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2: 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I'll signal 6U for one.
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1: That address has suite 1 and 2. It appears suite 1 is Thrift World and Consignment, which was a business which was closed. Thank you for contact. I'll be back 98.

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0: 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It'll be Trinity Station Room 408. Reference to a 91-year-old female who's fallen in the floors, complaining of hip pain. Again, that'll be Trinity Station.
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436. Traffic stop on Kentucky, 697, Victor Adam Adam. Going to be 23 southbound, right past Ashland Drive.

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0: 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Is that 47? Was it showing insurance?
1: On insurance.
0: 10-4, thank you.
1: 22-7. Four, 36.
0: 36.
1: Kentucky SAM 24945124. Goes back to a William Stiers out of Ashland. Driver status 4, restriction corrective lenses, negative 29.
0: 10-4, I'll be 10-6 citation, no checks needed.
1: 22-18.

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1: 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The only thing we were told is they were in the area of the SMC building or building.
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0: 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Goes back to Sarah Wilburn out of Greenup. Driver status of force, restrictions none, break.
1: Sorry.
0: 10-12. 10-4. Wing 1 non-extraditable out of Ohio.
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0: 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RP-wise, there's a bunch of cars, kids outside yelling and screaming. She said a couple black boys walked through her yard screaming. 86 Valley View Drive.
1: Yeah,
0: 10-4, this is not where the RP's at, this is where the call's at, the 86.
1: 10-4.
0: 2340.

Dispatch 1, next unit. Medic 5. Medic 511, Crestwood Court, 1117, Crestwood Court, 78,000, in Cleveland. Now it's going to be bleeding from the 17 Crestwood Court.

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Still medic 5 and ground.

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0: say five to 40 of them. 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
1: 285.
0: Run Ohio, King William, Norwood 5982, King William, Norwood 5982.

0: Ohio, King William Nora, 5982. Coming back to his IRL, Stubbs, out of Wheelersburg, Ohio. Shell expires 2027 on a 2006 Pontiac NSR.
1: Two four, do you have further traffic with that?

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1: Go ahead.
0: Everyone was in their vehicles leaving the time we got here. Everything checked out 10-4, we're back 10-8.
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0: 436.
1: Traffic stop on Kentucky, William 7, Tom 131. Going to be 23 southbound, right past Ashland. Drive.
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0: QOL William 24823746.
1: William 24823746 is coming back to him with Darius Wilkerson out of Ashland, Kentucky. Shall expires November 3rd of 2028. Enforce no restrictions. Negative priors, negative 29, 47 showing verified proof. NSR.
0: I'll be 10-6 citation, no checks needed.
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1: I'm 10-6, signal 6. I'll give you a call here in a minute, is that clear?

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1: Go ahead.
0: I've got an audible alarm coming from somewhere over at the bottom of the hill on Diedrich. Sounds like it's in the direction of the liquor store. I'm going to route to check it out.
1: You talking around Kenwood and Diedrich?
2: It's going to be a little bit up. It's closer to Red Devil. I've got a couple of Flatwoods guys with me right now.
1: 10-4, head that way.
2: .437, dispatch, copy.
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0: Last time I heard it, it sounds more like it's coming off towards us up in the Verna Drive section here. But I don't hear it anymore. It's silent.
1: Yeah, I can't for a while. I'm not hearing it right now either.

0: 437, I couldn't copy. I have a female at Signal 6. She lives at 530 Sunset Drive, and she said there's an alarm going off near her residence.
1: Yes, 4 Alpha, that's that way.
0: 0120.

0: dispatch, 436.
1: 436.
0: Information, we just received a call from Nationwide for a alarm at 109 to Windmere Drive, 109 Windmere. We're up on Bellevue. We can hear it come over the hill. It is coming from the Sunset Court area.
2: 10-4, you got very low modulation. Can you hang on?
0: Yeah, we're up here on Bellevue. Hear it going off again. It is coming from the Sunset Court area.
2: 10-4, it's going to be that Windmere address. Been route now.
0: Damn.

0: 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I'll be in the area with 370.
1: 131.
2: 436.
1: Go ahead.
2: Do you have a number to contact the homeowner?
1: I have a number on the bolo for the contact for the residents.
2: Can't force, see if you can contact them. I got dogs here at the door, but I don't see anybody.

0: Badge 436.
1: 436.
0: 436, I made contact with the son of the owners of this residence. He's the first contact. He's advising they're out of town at this time, and he will be en route.
1: 10-4, did you copy that? 370.
2: 10-4, copy.
1: Did you copy that?
2: 70, copy.

0: 436.
1: Son's on scene. He advised that somebody set the motion detectors off and the dog did it. Everything's 10-4. We'll be 98.
0: 4-3-2.

response to 1410 Preston Avenue. 1410 Preston Avenue. Reference to a 23-year-old male with chest pain, left side numbness. 1410 Preston Avenue.

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0: dispatch 795. Need you to respond to the Green of Wendy's, and an RP call in. He's coming from 101 California Hollow, off of 3307, advising that he was being threatened by a male at that residence, and he is going to the Green of Wendy's at this time, wanting to speak to an officer.
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0: Parker. Kentucky 572, Henry Frank Williams. 572, Henry Frank Williams.
1: 315. Kentucky on 572, Henry Frank Williams. Showed up to Mars 531-27 to Matthew Allen at Flatwoods on a 2001 GMC Sierra pickup, black and color. He has an insurance and a SR.
0: 10-4 traffic stop. Route 23 here at the flyover in Russell.
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0: South Shore Nursing and Rehab, 405 SM Roberts Drive. Room 19A, 19 A's and Adam. 68-year-old male, only response to painful stimuli, also a possible bowel obstruction.
1: Medic 4, 5.

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0: 315, 375. Reach Street Lot 67, 2700, Reach Street Lot 67. Male subject, 69 years old, taken off walking. Obviously left around 7 a.m. or 8 a.m. this morning. He's unsure of what he's wearing. He has a very bruised up face. Does have Alzheimer's. 2700 Reach Street, Lot 67.
1: They give a description of him. He has like a white beard, white hair.
0: Should be the same subject that went missing a couple days ago. Go to the prior cab pod.
1: 10-4. I wasn't aware of the one prior, but I saw a male walking down the ballpark about 30 minutes ago. Older gentleman. 375.
0: Go ahead.
2: 90 over East Adel, head over third trail that he frequents. Do you care to contact the male that's on file for that residence to help look for him?
0: 10-4.

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0: I'm on speed 98. I've got information for the report.
1: Go ahead.
2: Not here. Pop 14. Go ahead and start me a med unit. Appears to have fallen. Injury to his face.
1: 36.

0: 1 that's ended up.
1: Med 1.
0: 1 is respond, 2700 Reed Street, lot 14, 2700 Reed Street, lot 14. PD on scene, out with a male subject, 69 years old, that's fallen, breathing to his face. 2700 Reed Street, lot 14.

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0: Mate 2, you have to call. Mate 2, 1909, Courtney Green, Flatwoods, 1909, Courtney Green, Flatwoods. Represents a 74-year-old male with ICA surgery a few days ago on his back. He feels flush and dizzy. Advised he took pain meds a little while ago, and he's not sure exactly what he took. 1909, Courtney Green. Three 15. Information, send them at unit 1909 Court Street, 1909 Court Street. 74 male, had surgery on his back, feels flushed, dizzy, but he took some pain medicine, didn't do it to him before, however, he's not sure exactly what he took now. 1909 Court Street.
1: Copy.

0: 425. 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
1: He just advised he was at the service desk, and his name's Melvin.
0: And it's from Melvin.

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1: Copy, the front office 14. 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
0: 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I'll be en route to lot 67, let the wife go.
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0: 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Anything? Get us somewhere else and get his money order.
1: 10-07.

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Chest pain, difficulty in breathing. Damn.

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0: Tell them to come to the south end of like the second house on the left.
2: Three, go ahead.
1: 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It's like the second house up. 25. He needs on the same.
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0: People, where's it at on Seaton?
1: At the green of the back of Bill Rock.

That's the fireworks stand that's in question right now is actually under the owner of the Granite Tobacco and Beer store here in Seton. I have notified an employee that I need to see all his permits before he can put any type of fireworks in the plant and make sure it's okay.

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0: 1211 Mamie Street, 1211 Mamie Street, for a welfare check on a Merle Cooper, Arbiz's daughter. She hasn't talked to him since last night. Been trying to make contact. He's not answering. 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He drives a Silverado. 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Suite 1211, Mamie Street.

0: Confirm. 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
0: On scene, 1118, go ahead.
1: 7, boy, Lincoln, 780, boy, Lincoln, 780.

0: comes back to that subject, 1211 Mamie Street, Chevy Silverado Silver, expires 6:30 at 26. NSM.
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1: 1009 William Street, 1009 William Street. It's going to be behind the house in the garage apartment. The upstairs. Reference to a 74-year-old male, difficulty in breathing, confused. He is a cancer patient. It's 1009 William Street.
0: Medic one, copy.

0: As the pilot at 10, here is the U.S. Ramp Bridge, unknown direction of travel on 23. Have a ship possible DUI. A black Dodge Ram pulling the trailer. Lots of items on the trailer. Some coming off of the trailer. Coming all over the road. Here is the U.S. Ramp Bridge, you're on 23, unknown direction of travel.
1: Yeah, I go.

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Have attempted to call the number back 2 times, no one answers. 120 A&A Drive, Club Wolf Farm Road.

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1: 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Yes.
0: Yeah.
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Kentucky Falls are down at this time. We can run out of state stuff. Dispatch clear 1325.

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1800 block of State Route 3307. 1800 block of State Route 3307. Got a non-injury. Small red SUV, dark gray Toyota Tacoma. They hit the boat on the Toyota Tacoma is what they're advising. 1800 block of State Route 3307. They're saying something leaking from one of the vehicles, almost a fire that way.

0: Station 400, Station 400, Little Sandy, need to respond. 1800 block of State Route 3307. 1800 block of State Route 3307. River stood on injury accident. Had a leakage from one of the vehicles. Repeating Station 400, Station 400, Little Sandy, need to respond. 1800 block of State Route 3307. Had a non-injury accident. Have fluid leaking from one of the vehicles. 1342.
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Charlie Tango in. Somebody drive a stop on Kentucky 715 Charles Boy George. 715 Charles Boy George. Be Harrison Street, Main Street here, by the courthouse.

0: 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File still down.
1: The 47 badge. I'm not sure, I haven't ran anything in a while.
0: Now let's give her a shot. I got an OL and a social, whatever one you want first.
1: You know it.
0: 494-150-634. 494-150-634.
1: Just to be advised, nothing's coming back with that.
0: Damn.
1: The files are still down on the OL side, it looks like. You want me to check E1's on a name? I can.
0: Four, that'd be fine. You know when you're ready.
1: Good.
0: Stephanie, Sam, Tom, Edward, Paul, Henry, Adam, Nora, Ida, Edward, Butcher, Boy, Union, Tom, Charles, Henry, Edward, Robert, 12663. Should be out of Plain County.

0: 115 Green. Yes, ma'am. Is 315 out on Wheeler Street? Is that correct?
1: To go to a different call, but that is the time, so he was on Wheeler.
0: Yeah, I'm not yet. Show me en route to take care of that obstruction.

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1: Thank you.

0: 13 Reno.
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0: 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Verbal disregard stop sign. They were lost looking for the 2 scale. I'll be back in around 3307.
1: 1351.

0: I've got a fire unit on scene. Advise them, they need 151, you 10-4, if I go ahead and get one.
1: 10-4, just advise them, we're stuck by train here on crossing, we'll be just a few minutes. Yeah, that's 10-4.
0: 10-4, I'll put it as unit 1 for now. It's going to be a red shade track.
1: 10-4.
2: Dispatch 413.
0: Be advised, SO is caught in green at by train. They'll be there momentarily.
1: Green at 13, 13, 13, 13, 13, 13, 13, 13, 13, 13, 13, 13, 13, 13, 13, 13, 13, 13, 13, 13, 13, 13, 13, 13, 13, 13, 13, 13, 13, 13, 13, 13, 13, 13, 13, 13, 13, 13, 13, 13, 13, 13, 13, 13, 13, 13, 13, 13, 13, 13, 13, 13, 13, 13, 13, 13, 13, 13, 13, 13, 13, 13, 13, 13, 13, 13, 13, 13, 13, 13, 13, 13, 13, 13, 13, 13, 13, 13, 13, 13, 13, 13, 13, 13, 13, 13, 13, 13, 13, 13, 13, 13, 13, 13, 13, 13, 13, 13, 13, 13, 13, 13, 13, 13, 13, 13, 13, 13, 13, 13, 13, 13, 13, 13, 13, 13, 13, 13, 13, 13, 13, 13, 13, 13, 13,

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0: Yes, I can.
1: Go ahead, sir.
0: Four bulls in the round.
1: Copy.

0: was hitting me. Nugent, note on 315 SCAD, structure has been removed.
1: 315.

0: SO5.
1: Copy
0: that. 3:58, 1064. Dolphin Lane. It's actually going to be past the main building, just past where the turnoff is to go to the fire and water treatment. Right?
2: Good.
0: I've got, I think he's security out with three subjects. They're wanting trespass. You can see the CAD. I put their name and OLs on there. He got them and gave them to me. It's going to be on Johnson Lane there, just past Grant Brothers.
2: 5, I copy.
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0: I'm gonna be 97. I'm gonna stay by. We have 3307 completely shut down.
1: That's one of the fire dispatch.
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0: 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A reference to a truck is taking down the power lines in the area. 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
1: 10-4, thank you. In route.
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0: 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I've got the Mount Savage side.
1: Four 42 to 142. I'm on my way up. I'll get that side.

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2: 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Go ahead and notify the telephone company as well.

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2: People, stay by me.
1: Indiana is going to be 363-2894. 363-2894. Indiana. Have an OL when you're ready. Kentucky CDL. Boy 07 543-784. Boy 07 543-784.
2: 14.
3: Have a stack called for a theft report on 784. I'm going to die at a ticket to Tiffany.
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0: 142. Did they leave a house number where the power was at? 117 Buena Vista, 117 Buena Vista, break. Go ahead. I'm not getting anything back on the OL. Kentucky files are being very slow today, break.
1: Go ahead.
0: I've tried every which way I know to get your Indiana tag back. It's not coming back with anything.
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0: Can you confirm if the power's out in the area?
1: I will in just a second. 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
0: 1412.

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2: 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Looks like it's going to be out in the area. Found another house.
0: T4, I'm going to make contact with AEP.
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2: 1425.
0: AO 4 dispatch.
2: AO 4. Good. No pop rise and tell them that they've broke loose the phone wire and it's in the middle of the road and going to have the roadblock.
0: 10-4, I'll make contact with Verizon. I'm signal 6 with AEP now.
2: 10-4.

0: 304 dispatch. I got phone number for the two houses that don't have power when you're ready.
1: Is it going to be 20 Ed Frank 1569?
0: 20 Frank 1570 is the pole that goes to the two houses off the roadway.
1: Technical.

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2: 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There ain't nothing we can do.

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0: 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I've made contact with AEP and Windstream, have both ticket numbers. They'll be en route shortly.
1: Okay, we're right.
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2: Stand for it. Thank you.
0: Okay, 30 seconds.

0: you have any 40 cents or OLs for any of this, or you just have them down?
1: Nah, I've just got pictures of them all, run them, see how it's back working right.
0: 1400.
2: The lines are just hanging low, cars can still go underneath those, but no trucks can, so he's just going to stand by until they get there.
0: 1435.

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1: Command terminated to 1440, clear.
2: Yeah, well, we should be good, appreciate it.

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1: Hey, can you help? Stay route 1 in the area of Greenboat Road on a red Toyota. The RP stated it was a very aggressive driver, was tailgating her, honking the horn, attempting to go around her in blind curves. She also said that the vehicle suddenly stopped in the middle of the road. She's unsure if it broke down. Stay route 1 in the area of Greenboat Road.
0: Stand for.

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0: Middle Fork Road, 306, Middle Fork Road, 71 miles, short of the breath, pain in the back, 306, Middle Fork Road.
1: I'm out here in the area of the First Pentecostal Church. RP waved me down, so there's three juveniles over here fighting.
2: And 4315, you copy?
3: 10-4. I saw them over there, but they're all buddies, I thought.

0: 330-375.
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0: Couple of maybe have backpacks walking in front of Taco Brothers right now.
1: Not 100% sure. The one I saw, he's on a bicycle. Cut over here super quick. I'll see if I can find him.
0: He's walking down Belmont Road.
1: Name 375. One of them is Anthony Kishard. The other one, I call him Slim Shady. I can't remember his real name.

0: 330, I'm headed down Bellefonte now. I'm right here at the lot. Here in turn on the Bellefonte. What color shirt were they wearing? I don't remember. I just know. I know who they were. They waved at me when I drove by.
1: Or that wasn't one of them riding the bike up there by Carmen?
0: Right. I didn't see him. I was looking down this way. But yeah, one of them was on a bike. I think the other two were walking.
1: And boy, I'll go check out. See if I can find the bike rider.
0: I think I got him right here. I think 330's out with him.

0: Yeah, 315, 395. He's out with him right here in front of Dollar General, Bellefonte Road.
1: 10-4, I'll head your way. 330.
2: 330.
1: Submit you. That this one's acting like he's having a seizure.
2: Copy. Where are you exactly at?

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1: Four right front of it in the sidewalk.
0: 1457.

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1: Medic 1.
0: Medic 1, need to respond from a dollar store on Belfort. They're a juvenile, possible seizures. PD's out with them.
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0: 59 Oakland Court, 59 Oakland Court, reference to a 75-year-old female, dizzy, does have a cardiac issue. 59 Oakland Court.
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3: 601,
1: right? 601. Funny how quick that thing's going. Will you go ahead and show me around?
0: 1601.
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1: Disabled vehicle at the Ironton Russell Bridge. They said they had a tow truck en route, but they need someone to direct traffic.
0: 10-4, they say which lane they're in?
1: Heading towards Russell is all they said.
0: Down. 10-4. You can go and show me out.
1: 1602.
2: 43, go ahead and show me out with him.
1: 1603.

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1: Engine,
0: please. Please responding, 4 personnel.

0: 5, Griff. Myself, SO7B97. Going to be on the double A, just at the top of the hill. I don't see any flames at this time.
1: Engine 2.
0: Go!
1: 5 on, is on stand. Device is going to be at the top of the hill. Break.
0: Go!
1: Advise, he does not see any flames at this time.
0: Copy that.
1: 6108.

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1: Yeah,

0: copy, I can hear you set. Engine 2 is on scene. I have route 10 command. 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
1: 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Be Gary for a while. 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
0: 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It's a farm tag. 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

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I have a 27-year-old male that's been coughing, takes Suboxone for 3 to 4 months, is messing with his heart, having trouble breathing. 635 Anvil Rock Road.

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1: Paddock 5, need to respond to 1000 Addington Drive, the Morning Point Ridge. 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
0: Second mate, 804 Highland Avenue, 834 Highland. 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It'll be coming from Greenock.
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0: 18-6. 7S5936 Delma Road, 936 Delma Road. There's an amount of trespassing on the property. I'm advising subject is shirtless, covered in tattoos, with a bandage around his arm. Stacy was looking for a dog. They didn't see the gentleman at first. The gentleman came out, still wandering around the property. He's asking to leave. 936 Delma Road.
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0: 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Station 100, respond with the med unit, 804 Highland Avenue, 804 Highland Avenue, 68-year-of-age female, that's fallen in the kitchen under an injury. Repeating, Station 100, respond with the med unit, 804 Highland Avenue, 804 Highland Avenue, 68-year-of-age female, that's fallen in the kitchen under an injury. Notification tied to Nick.
1: Rescue 5 will respond.
0: 115 Rescue 5 will respond 1818.
2: Check.
0: 110, great, good. Pity on scene advising, no injuries. No injuries. 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
2: William 0 Tom 351, expires 531-27. 2017 Chevy Sonic, white collar. To a Rosemont Flatwood in Churchill.
1: KN4. That's further on that one.
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1: Temple.
0: Not his.

0: Make the contact set. On the fire to a rock. Right up. Drop.
1: They were copy to make a contact left before your arrival, right? Street. Her report stated his wife was attacked by a neighbor while she was riding her bike in the roadway. 8th Burgess Street.
0: Voice captured your ID show soon enough.
2: Information, send an amendment to 398 Hendrick Boulevard. It'll be KDMC Urgent Care. Reference to a 77-year-old female having chest pain.
0: Dale.
2: 1990. 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Club. Need to respond in the area of State Route 784 and Wingo Creek. 784 and Wingo Creek. Reference to a DMV. RP advised that there's a DMV in the middle of the road. Male was standing on top of the vehicle. It'll be a white PC. Again, that'll be 784 Wingo Creek.

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0: 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Vehicle.
1: Dispatch, our answer is 10-3 left, 1 10-3 left, 1 take all traffic to left, F2.
0: 340, have me back to that car, no being around.

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Have a male subject, possible fractured leg. 19 year of age male, rolled down a hill with a push mower, possible broken leg. 2910 Greenbow Boulevard. 10-4, I'll be around.

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